0: 10 a.m. sharp on Rodrigues FM. Good morning, everyone. It's time for the news flash with Mike Pielli. Good morning, Mike.
1: Good morning, Rebecca. Ladies and gentlemen, good morning. Thank you for joining us for this news flash. One day to go before the Rodrigues Kite Festival 2026 kicks off, this new edition held under the theme Ride the Wind takes a new direction this year. Of the 4 days, the event will focus on high-level sporting competition while continuing to showcase its cultural dimension. The International Kite Surf will bring together kite surfers from different countries. A press conference was held yesterday to unveil the program. In response to the circulation of offensive and sexually explicit videos, as well as risk associated with prostitution, the police and the Commission for Protection of the Family are launching a public awareness campaign. Starting today, daily segments will be broadcasted on radio and social media campaign is also planned. The objective is to encourage people to act responsibly in the face of a phenomenon that can destroy lives. Road resurfacing works are planned on several roads across the island, covering around a dozen localities. The contract worth 45 million rupees has been awarded to Transit West Construction Limited. Work is currently underway on Route de l'Autonomie, especially in Citronel. The Deputy Chief Commissioner and Commissioner for Public Infrastructure, Johnson Roussy, also announced that new road sections will be constructed this year. The Rodrigues Trading and Marketing Company continues to strengthen its ties with producers and consumers. The second edition of Nouvelle Secure Produit Fair has been taking place since yesterday in Marichal. Agricultural equipment, meat, vegetables, seeds, and other products are on sale. The aim is to promote local production while making locally available products more accessible to the public in their region. At national level, as part of the key measures in the 2026-2027 budget aimed at encouraging the energy transition, eligible households will be able to benefit from a grant covering 25% and the purchase costs capped at 75% per installation through the small-scale distributed generation scheme. Making Mauritius a leading fintech hub in Africa, this is the ambition of the Mauritius National Fintech Strategy 2026-2030, officially launched on Thursday, 25th of June, developed with technical support from the United Nations Economic Commission for Africa. This roadmap aims in particular to facilitate access to licenses and accelerate the development of digital assets. And at international level, the rainy season has been hitting Benin and the entire Gulf of Guinea with particular intensity since June. Cotonou and its outskirts to bore the brunt of it during the night from Monday 29 to Tuesday 30th of June. Torrential rain poured down on the economic capital and Abomey, the Kara Valley, flooding several neighborhoods and bringing some major roads to a standstill. Massad Boulos, senior administrator of U.S. State Department for Arab and African Affairs, and Al-Hamid Idris Mohamed, Sudan's permanent representative to the United Nations, clashed over Khartoum's willingness to accept peace proposal in a conflict between the Sudanese regular army and the paramilitary groups of Benin, which began in April 2023.

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0: vision. 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It is work, no be luck.
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